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2: She work it, girl, she work the bowl. She break it down, she take it low. 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Doing a thing right on the floor. And money, money she making. Look at the way she's shaking. Make you wanna touch her, wanna taste her.

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0: 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I need these beautiful things that I've got.
1: À Marseille, Nice et Monaco, on écoute Top FM sur radiotopfm.fr. 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